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1: Hello, party people. This is Captain Kim speaking. Welcome aboard Venga Airways. After takeoff, we'll pump up the sound system, because we're going to eat pizza.
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1: Hey babe, it's me. Listen, me and a bunch of us are going out for Gabby's birthday after work. I'll be out late, so I'll see you when I see you. Okay, yeah, talk to you soon. Love you. Hi, baby. I'm still here soon. 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I'm in a wild mood right now. Hey, it's me. It's going to be another late one tonight, so don't wait up, okay? I'll see you tomorrow. 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Sorry it's late. I had to cover Tara's shift because there was no one else to do it. And that's the honest and easy extra passion. See you at home. Love you.

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1: 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I like to move it, move it. 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